It's Graves into Gardens. And also coming up, Cece Winans. Of it all. Also coming up, I'm going to share with you my Worship Wednesday song, just something that I'm particularly enjoying off the Sanctuary playlist at the moment. This is Phil King and Meredith Andrews, Psalm 23, I'm Not Alone.

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0: It seems our world is becoming less black and white, but increasingly grey and not so clear-cut with choices and decisions we sometimes have to make. With the rise in social media, we all have numerous voices shouting for our attention, screaming to be heard at all times of the day and night. Within various Christian circles and different flavours of denominations, there are huge differences in what are acceptable belief patterns and what we should hold fast to. I love this quote from Charles Spurgeon. He said that discernment is not a matter of simply telling the difference between right and wrong, rather it's telling the difference between right and almost right. Thankfully, God has given us a great guide to help us so we can grow in our discernment and learn to distinguish right from almost right. The Bible is the voice of truth we need to turn to when we're facing opposing views and thoughts on the matter. When so many voices are calling our name and drawing our attention to them, it's easy to get confused, but things can be made very clear when we turn to God's Word. For more, go to fionacaris.com.
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I missed one. I am average because there is a fourth that I've done that I didn't know before, didn't see it, and that's been on the London Eye in England. Yeah, I've done that.

And you stepped into the dark, 'cause that's just the kind of God you are. When heaven

0: Huani te tuatahi upoko tuarima rārangi te kaumāwha. 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

Palm Sunday from Aaron Schuster featuring Joshua Aaron. It is Sanctuary. I'm Tom. The day's show continuing. And as we continue through the day, don't forget Lizzie returns after two this afternoon for Afternoon Praise. And a new conversation out in her podcast, Where Do You Find God? You can find that online at yoursanctuary.nz. Don't forget it's also available in the Rema Media app as well.